there's an enormous biodiversity of fungal systems and associations within this ecosphere. And it's that biodiversity that gives sustainability to the ecosystem. The mushroom mycelium represents rebirth, regeneration, rejuvenation. The task that we face today is to understand the language of nature. And so hopefully the spirit of goodness will survive.

Lips part to eyes. 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

about the Battle of Adowa. Yes, greetings and welcome once again to MPS Music on Radio Visa TV. My name is Mark Philin, of course. You got us. You got me on 92.5 FM locally, of course. You know, online, of course, Radio Visa TV. Oh, yes, hopefully you had a good day today and you're going to stick around for the next hour of strictly reggae music. So, Philogene, you know, don't talk too much. Just let the music.

Yes, yes, just kept the man waiting in vain. The man called Earl Cunningham. Right about now, before I go any further, I gotta say hello to my man, of course, Gringo, and the man called Mel, and the man called, of course, the singing cook, yes, Dougie. And also the one called, of course, Beata.

It's right about now. Big cricket game going on right now. West Indies against India. And, you know, I mean, they lost a series already. And whatever. But, you know, it's nice, you know, if they win this one game there. What do you say, Mel? Don't you think so? Yes, you know, they got a chance right now. You know, they're still there chasing a big score or whatever, you know. Yes, what do you say, Winston? Out there in Catford, of course. No, say you're watching the cricket, of course. Greetings to your one call, of course. Grace, Sean, Shonda, Nathan, Pat, and the rest of the family. Yes, the man called D'Alien. No, say you're watching the cricket, too. I got a lot of cricket fans out there, you know. Tell you, D'Alien, Leah, hold on tight every time. Charlotte, Tyler, and don't forget, Sunshine the dog. Saul, hold on tight. Greetings to you, my man. Out there in London City and Merle. I don't know if you're watching cricket. Good to see you in the family. Yes, the man called Optimus. Me know say you're watching us, you know. So let's see if the Windies can, you know, give us a bit of joy later on. Yes?

Cool ruler himself, the man called Greggy Isaacs. It's all about the lovers rock, bring your love to me. I got a special request, you know, later on for the Berlin Posse, so hold on tight every time. Yes, what you see, Brother Peter out there in and for so greetings to you, also greetings to one called Diddy and one Delphia and the rest of the crew. Claudius out there in Gosile, yes, well, hold on tight, you my man, also the one called Christine. It's all about love, let's make some love. Yes, tell you about it.

Oh yes, D. Leon. All right, D. Leon. another century for the man called Shy Hope. You know, hopefully that, you know, I mean, they go on and win this game. Because the last game, you know, there was three centurions, three of the West Indians mixed century, and they still lost the game. So let's hope today you can do it a bit better. Yes, greetings to one call, of course. One call, DJ Virtue, a.k.a. Mystic. Yes, yeah, DJ Virtue. The next one's going out to you and, of course, Duchess out there in Barking. Yes, and I can tell you, you can join DJ Virtue every Thursdays and every Sundays. I'll tell you more about that later on. Yes.

Oh yeah, the sweet voice of Miss Rosie Valena. Yes, sadly no more with us, original Brazilian, you know, sweet reggae music back in the days. Yes, once again, I'd like to see everyone call DJ Virtue. Yes, well, you know, you can call her Mystic, you know, DJ Virtue, Mystic, aka DJ Virtue. Anyway, yes, you know, she got a show on, you know, on the Caribbean Link FM, you know, Sundays like tomorrow. She's on from 7 till 9, the British time, and from us out there, from 8 till 10, you know, for a lot of different styles and fashion. Once again, that's the Caribbean Link. Well, Link spells L-Y-N-X, Links, yeah, FM, yes. And as I said, you can check her out, and yes, she got some nice, sweet music, so you'll never regret it. Yes, DJ Virtue, Duchess, once again, greetings to you guys out there in Barking. Yes, let's move on with some music still, yes.

Yes, it's all about Rock Me Steady, of course. You know, I mean, you know, Bob Marley's, you know, version of Stir It Up or whatever. Yes, you know, well, it's a rhythm anyway, yes. Yes, from Lady Stone. Yes, right about now, as I said, I've got to make some send a special greetings out there in Berlin. Yes, greetings to my man Ozzy, and of course, Irina, and of course, a big hello to one called Aaron, you know, who's right now in Berlin, you know, I mean, you know, gonna be there for the next 3 years, Aaron, yes, you know, they're all having right some kind of dinner right about now, you know, so enjoy the food, yeah, yum yum, the mangé, and the Essen, and whatever, with a lot of fish, yes, yeah. I say I kind of envy you, I could wish I could have some right now, you know, Ozzy. So enjoy it, have a nice evening. I got to say hello to, you know, Aaron's mom out there in London City, Sonia, and the rest of the family, the traveling man, yes. Hey, Ozzy.

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1: Yes, the man out of Canada. Well, original Jamaican, but he lived in Canada for a long time. The man called Leroy Gibbons. Yes, he's a traveling man. Why is it? One called Ozzy and the rest of the posse out there in Berlin. You just enjoy your dinner and just hopefully you kind of smack good, eh, Ozzy? All right. All right, music continually. A bit of vintage style. Man called Iroy alongside the Ebony Sisters. Tell you

Oh yes, the man called iRoy alongside the Ebony Sisters. Ebony Sisters. Greetings to the Hamel Parsi. Yes, you know, can't say hello to one called Fidi. Of course, the one called, of course, Tina and Yashuri. And of course, the man called Johnny. Yes, out there in Stella as usual. Greetings to one called Andrea, the one called Roland Claudia. The one called, let me get it right, Heidi, Dez, yes, Goody, Kirsten, and the rest of the Parsi. And the next tune that's going to go for the man, once again, the man called Ozzy. I know he kind of like this one there from back, way back when.

Oh, yes, yes, yes. I can't tell you about it. The vintage reggae from way back when. Alton Ellis alongside the man called Iroy. Well, I can't have two from Iroy and I have none from Uroy. I got to fix that right about now. Yes? All right.

Yes, the man called Uroy. You know, I mean, this session is just like every Saturday for the last, what, 29 years, you know. 1 hour of strictly reggae music on Radio Visit TV. So let's see if you're gonna like your style, different kind of style and fashion. You can join me tomorrow, of course, on All Flavors Radio, you know, time from 4 to 6 England time, 5 to 7 Deutschland. Calabash mix, a lot of different style and fashion. I'm going to have a special tribute to the man called Lieutenant Stitchy, who suddenly passed away at the age of 60. So you can join me tomorrow, of course, on All Flavors Radio. Yes, I'll tell your friends all about it. Yes. I'm going to say hello to Bremen Passy. I can't forget the Bremen Passy. Yes, but you see Elsa, the one called Regina, Marcus, Richard, and Thomas, of course, Francois, and the one called Eric, and the rest of the Passy.

the cricket fans out there who's kind of tuning in right now. You know, I'm watching the TV on the side, like, you know, well, West Indies are making hard work of that, you know. So let's see how it comes to an end. As I said to you, the man called Lieutenant Stitchy passed away on the 28th of this month, and I'm going to have tomorrow, I'm going to have a tribute to the man, and but today I'm going to have a couple of tunes from him before I say goodbye to you, you know. So, Lieutenant Stitchy, yes, rest in peace. It's all about the nice girls. Yes, all right.

0: made famous in our bad days of the one called Sandy Sean, Petula Clark, and Dusty Springfield. All right, Philly Jean, Lieutenant Stitchy, more time.
1: Now, this is your commander, Lieutenant Stitchy speaking. All young men, be prepared for inspection.

4:06:57 Deutschland time. Yes, passed away one day before his 61st birthday. Yes, as I said. Yes, join me tomorrow. We can have more fun, man. 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As I said every time, enjoy what you do, but please don't hurt nobody. So be good and bye bye. Stitchy alongside Master Griffith. Tell you.

straight in the ashes of summer, are cracked and broken by my intruding step. Foreign thoughts that invade my questioning, death's cold, cold waiting. 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

to dance round fires unguarded. 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